0: time when Saturday night was all about an ostrich.
1: 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You're a real, aren't you?
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it's on 3BA 102.3. What a way to kickstart the 80s edition of The Big Show. Happy Friday morning to you, Ballarat. The weekend sits around the corner. If you're not feeling good yet, this might help you. It's 6:09. This is ELO. And

0: Marianne, a very happy birthday. Congratulations, by the way, to Lorraine Austin, who this week turned 61. Lorraine, you are the recipient of the $50 celebration voucher from Artie Jack's on Mare Street. To the celebrity birthday list, a great Australian singer-songwriter, Kevin Johnson, is 84 today.
1: Rock and roll again, all the best years of my life. All the dreamy sunny Sundays, all the moonlit summer nights.
0: Sir Richard Hadley is 75, Tom Cruise is 64, and also turning 64 today, the lead singer of Pseudo Echo. Happy birthday, Brian Canham.